0: da Fujiko 103.1 FM.
1: Hey you, don't watch that, watch this. This is the heavy, heavy monster sound, the nuttiest sound around. So if you're coming off the street and you're beginning to feel the heat, well, listen, Buster, you better start to move your feet to the rockin'est, rock-steady beat of madness. One.

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Even the laughter, the heart is sorrowful, when death and life are in the power of the tongue. The kisses of the enemy are deadly.

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school, all right. Mr. Lonely Bird, you know you only used to get juice and air. Nobody here to taught you how to live on the streets, and now you just gonna have to get used to it. You say you never compromise with the mystery tramp, but now you got to realize he's not selling

0: Without your love, my dear, there would be no need to write a song. Just like the flowers need that sunshine, with you is where I belong.
1: Tutta la settimana aspetto Nasco di Notte.